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0: Hey Namibia, what makes you, you? 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It's all of that and more. Because when you dream big. And when you reach high. No fear, only freedom. What if I fall? No, what if I fly? 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
1: Baby, who that is?
2: Don't worry about who that is. It ain't you.
1: You got somebody else over there.
2: Don't worry about it, Keith. If you was over here taking care of business, you wouldn't have to ask me no questions like that.
1: Oh, girl,
2: please. Oh, girl, please, my ass. Who that is over there?
1: Are you mocking me now?
2: Boy, ain't nobody gotta mock you.
1: Yeah, you mocking me. You get your little record deal and you think you all that.
2: Bye, Keith.
1: Nivea. 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
1: Sweetheart, I've been trying so hard to get over you. 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
0: Nah. 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
1: Chaka chaka chaka chaka chaka Khan. 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

0: 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Because when you dream big. 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

Somebody say, hey, hey, hey. Somebody say, hello, hello, hello. Somebody say, hey, hey, hey. Somebody cries, why, why, why. Somebody say, hey, hey, hey. Somebody say, hello, hello, hello. Somebody say, hey, hey, hey. Somebody cries, why, why, why. Somebody say, hey, hey.

Somebody say, somebody say, somebody say, somebody cries, somebody say, somebody say, somebody say, somebody say, somebody say, somebody say, somebody say, somebody say, somebody say, somebody say, somebody say, somebody say, somebody say, somebody say, somebody say, somebody say, somebody say, somebody say, somebody say, somebody say, somebody say, somebody say, somebody say, somebody say, somebody say, somebody say, somebody say, somebody say, somebody say, somebody say, somebody say, somebody say, somebody say, somebody say, somebody say, somebody say, somebody say, somebody say, somebody say, somebody say, somebody say, somebody say, somebody say, somebody say, somebody say, somebody say, somebody say, somebody say, somebody say, somebody say, somebody say, somebody say, somebody say, somebody say, somebody say, somebody say, somebody say, somebody say, somebody say, somebody say, somebody say, somebody say, somebody say, somebody say, somebody say, somebody say, somebody say, somebody say, somebody say, somebody say, somebody say, somebody say, somebody say, somebody say, somebody say, somebody say, somebody say, somebody say

Brand new, like the whip. Rack it up, no assist.

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